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2: 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She brings me in a piece. 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

but that changed. 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
10: From the Sky News Centre at 6, Andy Burnham's told his Justice Secretary to find a way to keep PC Andrew Harper's killers behind bars. They're due for early release under a planned scheme to ease prison overcrowding in England and Wales. The government announced yesterday it wasn't possible to simply exempt the two men. Our political correspondent Amanda Acas says this is a significant change in tack.
11: Just last week, when he announced the result of that review that he commissioned into the Starmer-era policy of early release, he announced that it would be just rapists, groomers, and the most serious child sexual offenders who would be excluded from the plans.
10: Nearly all of England will be covered by an Amber Heat health alert that takes effect later this morning. The UK Health Security Agency is warning health and social care services will likely see higher demand as temperatures could soar to 36 degrees on Thursday. Public health consultant Dr. Anya Gopfert warns the heat's already proven dangerous.
12: We did publish interim heat mortality data for May and June heat waves, and we do know that we have probably seen at least 3,000 deaths from those heat waves alone. So we do know that this is quite substantial.
10: Teams have been working through the night to rescue people from Colombia's strongest earthquake in a century. At least 132 have died, with that number expected to rise. New research has revealed August is the worst month for drink drive crashes. It's more often associated with Christmas than summer, but the RAC says an average of 721 people are injured or killed in August. Health officials say England could be on the cusp of eliminating hepatitis C after reaching another target towards doing so by 2030. 100,000 people have now been treated under a programme launched around a decade ago. And Britain's won a first gold medal at the European Athletics Championships in Birmingham. Sprinter Amy Hunt took the 100 metres gold last night. That's the latest. I'm Kat Suave.
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0: Meghan Trainor with Major Look on KMFM Breakfast. Is there a limit to how much money you've won on the lottery ticket that would you go, oh, no, I'd let that stay in the bin?
1: Well, there is that guy, isn't it, who's got all that Bitcoin on a hard drive and he keeps trying to find it.
0: Well, so didn't he do a deal with the local
1: landfill site?
0: Yeah, and was like, I will pay so that I can go digging for my hard drive.
1: Yeah.
0: I think, for me, there isn't. If I had £2 on a lucky dip, I'd raid the bin. Unashamedly, I'd raid the bin.
1: A lottery winner won £857,000.
0: Jeez.
1: But she'd thrown away her ticket.
0: So she had to go bin surfing.
1: Yeah.
0: She found it. I don't think the issue, I think, from what I found out about it was that she went back into the shop she bought it from. Because I've always wondered this, right? Mm. Say me and you went down the road at the petrol station, we bought a ticket, right? We're on a CCTV.
1: Mm.
0: They know that you bought that ticket at that time. They know it was you. No one else bought a ticket, so it had to be you. But you've lost that ticket. I don't think they pay out.
1: No.
0: I think you have to have the
1: actual...
0: Not even the receipt. I think you have to have the ticket. Imagine knowing that you've won £1 million and you can't find that ticket.
1: Well, you would go in the bin, wouldn't you?
0: Mate, literally, she would put me in the bin. Off you go. Can you imagine that feeling of, like, I don't think we'd have ever felt any kind of sickness like it before.
1: You know, like when your stomach just completely drops out of you, it'd be like that.
0: It would just be like that.
1: On the flip side, imagine the feeling
0: when you found it.
1: When you then are stood in the big bin, and you find the ticket.
0: I mean,
1: what a roller coaster of emotions!
0: Just too much for me. It's just too many emotions going on there. Right, Jason Derulo, Samba coming up, and news has got first dose of travel with some issues at the bottom of Bluebell Hill next.
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1: 6:42. The M20 London bound at the bottom of Bluebell Hill. There's the exit slip road closed with queuing traffic due to an accident. That's at Junction 6. The M20, you've also got Operation Brock in place from Junction 8 to Junction 9. And already this morning on Eurotunnel, waiting time of up to 15 minutes for the passenger service at Folkestone. Elsewhere, looking pretty clear. If that's not the case where you are, give us a call on our jam line. 01 227 786 106.
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1: Got a really good week this week. On Friday, we're taking over the Thanet Open Topper in Margate.
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9: Traffic and travel.
1: Big news this morning that the M20 London bound, the entry slip road, is closed at the bottom of Bluebell Hill. Now, it's having a massive impact on all of the little routes and roads around it as people try and join Bluebell. We're getting reports, unconfirmed, that that's likely to be closed for many hours. So expect things like the A249, expect things like Snodland to look busier this morning as people try and divert around that problem, but it is going to be there for a while, so I'd suggest finding a different route this morning. Operation Brockenforce and Gravesend A2 looking slow, being interchange again. We're on 01227 786 106 is the jam line.
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0: At 7 o'clock, here's Lucy Hudson.
11: There's another amber heat health alert coming into force across Kent this morning. It lasts until Friday night, with temperatures expected to climb to the mid-30s over the next few days. The lack of rain this summer means the whole county is now officially in drought. Climate scientist Ella Gilbert is concerned this kind of extreme weather will become the norm.
12: The likelihood of seeing these sorts of events is increasing, and every single year we're continuing to heat our climate, which means that we're continuing to increase the likelihood of these sorts of events and making them more severe.
11: Two people have been treated by paramedics following a garage fire in Gillingham. It's unclear what caused the blaze on Salisbury Avenue yesterday evening. Crews have also managed to put out a field fire on Discovery Road in Ashford. The chief exec of the Port of Dover has been telling us how plans to increase queuing capacity will reduce the need for traffic measures on the M20 and A20. £40 million is being spent on a project to reconfigure land at the Eastern Docks. Half of that's coming from government funding. Doug Bannister says it's good news for drivers in East Kent.
13: What we are going to be delivering through our outbound controls project with the Levelling Up Fund grant is a fundamental change in how traffic is processed in the port. What the aim, clear aim, is to work towards an elimination of both TAP and Brock.
11: He says they might still be needed in exceptional circumstances and work won't be finished until the end of 2028. And there are plans to give councils more powers to block vape shops and bookies from opening on high streets. The government wants to change the rules so local authorities would have to approve new stores.
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11: Kent's Dina Asher-Smith has finished fifth in the final of the 100 metres at the European Athletics Championships. The defending champion was beaten by fellow Brit Amy Hunt, who took the gold last night in Birmingham. And in cricket, it's Kent's final group game in the One Day Cup. They're taking on Warwickshire from 11. That's the latest. Next updates at 7:30.
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9: Kent weather.
11: Another dry, sunny day with a cooler breeze on the coast. Highs of 26 in Tunbridge, 23 in Westgate.
2: 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Kent weather.
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1: Now, lines are closed for our Stagecoach competition if you've entered. Hold your phone tight. We could be calling you back.
0: David Guetta, Olivia Dean. Good news if you're using Bluebell Hill this morning. Looks like the entry slip road's open. Travel news is next.
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14: Morning to Amanda. Thank you for your update on the M20. Looks like they've now opened the London-bound slip road to get onto the M20, but we haven't had official confirmation of that yet. Looks like it was a really bad accident from earlier this morning. We're queuing on Detling Hill this morning, an extra 20 minutes or so. That's probably people diverting around the Bluebell Hill issue, possibly. Expect the M25 to be busy at Dartford Tunnels. Gravesend looking slow, being interchange and Operation Brock in force as well. We're on 01 227 786 106 is the jam.
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4: 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Disposed of in the right way. 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
3: 7:42. The M20 Operation Brock's in place from Junction 8 to Junction 9. You've got the speed restriction and contraflow. The A2, 15 minutes of slow traffic before the Bean interchange as you come from Common Street towards London. The Wainscot Bypass eastbound, that's slow towards the Medway City Estate at 4 Elms Hill. The M2 exit slip road coastbound, you've got your usual queues at Junction 3, Taddington Roundabout and Detling Hill southbound. That's queuing 20 minutes before the M20 Junction 7 as things ease up from that earlier accident. If you've got any updates, call us hands-free on the jam line 01227 786 106.
0: 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Kent Traffic and Travel.
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1: Should we both say it?
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2: Yeah, you come on, you pick yourself a teammate, it's either me or Nooms, and we'll do our best to describe as many words as possible in 60 seconds. 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
2: It's £1,000, it's cash, it's worth having a go. As we've said before, summer holidays, it's always notoriously a little bit quieter and easier to get on some of these games, so it might be worth you having a go today.
1: The number you need to get ready to dial 01-227-786-106.
2: Don't press star just yet, though. The lines are currently closed. We'll be opening them in a second. And when we do, we'll pick somebody at random to play within 60 seconds.
1: 01-227-786-106. 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
2: Yeah, don't do that. All right, ready when you are.
1: Lines are open in 3, 2, 1.
2: The lines are now open.
1: I thought you were going to sneeze it out then.
2: I was going for the sneeze open line technique. You've never heard of that? It's big in radio. All right, get dialing now. 01-227-786-106. Good luck.
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0: 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It's helping reduce demand. But we know we must do our part too, which is why we've fixed more leaks in the last year than the one before, with more staff than ever. We're actively moving water around the network to balance levels across Kent and investing in long-term resilience, though this will take time to build. So thank you for your patience and for listening.
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6: Traffic and travel.
10: Operation Brock is in place on the M20. The M25 Dartford Tunnel's moving slow this morning, as is the M2 off at Junction 3. Wayne's got bypass, Sevenoaks Seal Road and Detling Hill, the slowest places to be right now. But honestly, it's looking, I wouldn't say breeze, but it's looking okay this morning. It really is. Lots of roadworks that are going to cause issues, like the M2 exit slip road at Junction 3 being closed, Folkestone Shelland Street, Margate's Hartsdown Road and Rolverdon Hill, the A28. They're all going to add a couple of minutes here and there, but the big lengthy delays in all of the usual places, not quite as bad this morning. We're on 01-227-786-106. Let us know if that's not the case.
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2: 8:44, the M20. You've obviously got Operation Brock still in place from Junction 8 to Junction 9, so there's a speed restriction. The M25 anti-clockwise, 10 minutes of heavy traffic at the Dartford Tunnels. Delling Hill southbound, the A249, that's slow before the M20 Junction 7. Travel time currently 10 minutes. Busy in Sturry as well on Island Road, the A28. At Sturry Hill and Tunbridge Wells, the A26 London Road, St John's Road is slow between Southborough and the centre of Tunbridge Wells. Any updates, call us hands free 01227 786 106.
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1: 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The right skip for the right job, disposed of in the right way. 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

0: Florence and the Machine Spectrum on KMFM Breakfast. It's Robin Newmy.
1: So they've released a list of the UK's cleanest beaches and quite a few of Kent in there.
0: Yes, a few

0: few little familiar names in there.
1: Yeah, Broadstairs Beach, I can see in there.
0: Botany Bay.
1: Is Botany Bay? Well, I mean, yeah. Minnis Bay's in there. Ramsgate Main Sands in there.
0: Sheerness Beach in there.
1: Sheerness Beach is in there. Tankerton Beach is in there.
0: The Bay Margate,
1: which is where we're going to be on Friday. That's in there as well, which is good news, isn't it?
0: It's not bad, not bad.
1: If you're heading to the beach today, they're the ones to go and hit. I mean, does that mean that the others are...
0: Well, it says those are the cleanest.
1: Right, oh, okay.
0: I don't know whether that means that the others are not.
1: It's hard to know, isn't it? It's hard to know at the moment.
0: These are the blue flag beaches, though, so these are the ones that, they meet that standard.
1: Minnis Bay was actually picked out in this little bit of chart as being, quote, a quiet little spot in Kent, also famous for its beach chalets, long stretching expansive beach. The bar and brasserie also overlook the coast and dishes out seafood favourites, including fish and chips. Seafood favourites.
0: This person writing this article never been to a beach,
1: beach
0: before.
1: I know, but you're right. You're absolutely right. Look, if you're heading there today, have an amazing time and stay there if you've got the kids with you. Numi and I are opening lines for Somerset Kids within the next 10 minutes.
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2: Let's play Summer Say It Kids on to play today. Isla in Chatham, aged 8. Isla, how's your summer going?
3: Great.
4: Yeah, what have you been up to?
3: Spain.
2: Ooh, lovely. Very nice.
4: Nice. Was it hotter at home or in Spain?
3: Spain.
4: Oh, okay.
3: Spain.
4: Good to know.
3: Home.
4: Well, look, Isla, chance for you to win a £200 Smith Toys gift card right now.
2: Who do you want to be on your team? Do you want Rob or Noomi?
3: Noomi.
2: Okay.
4: Isla, 60 seconds, nice and clear. Mum can help you with the answers, but they must come from you. We're going to get as many points as we can. Let's do it.
2: It's the big yellow circle in the sky at night.
3: Me?
2: Yes. Your mum, your dad, if you've got sisters and brothers, they're all your...
3: family.
2: Yes. This is a TV show, a big dog that doesn't talk, and he, like, babysits all the kids on CBBC.
3: What?
2: Okay, a little animal that flies around at night that looks like a little mouse with wings.
3: Bat.
2: Yes, this is a fruit. You can have a red one or a green one.
3: Apple.
2: Yes, this is another animal. No! You can ride it.
3: Horse.
2: Yes,
3: horse.
2: It's the game you play on the computer, not Minecraft, the other one. Okay, cheddar, mozzarella, you grate this on your pasta. What is it?
3: Cheese.
2: Yes, not day. What happens in after day?
3: No.
2: Yes,
0: ribbit. Say it, kids.
4: No time for your ribbiting.
2: No time for that,
4: Noom, this morning. Isla, congrats. That was a really, really good game. Let's have a look at your score. Noomi, remind us what we need to beat to get Isla to the top of the leaderboard.
2: 6.
4: We need to beat a score of 6 to get you to the top of the leaderboard, Isla. We got 1 for Moon and 2 for Family. We skipped on Hey Dougie, but, you know, it doesn't matter because we then got 3 for Bat straight away, 4 for Apple, 5 for Horse. Isla, I think you were nearly there with the name of the game. It was on the tip of your tongue. It was Roblox is what we were after.
3: Yeah,
4: you knew it. 6 for cheese.
3: Yeah, I knew it.
4: You knew it. 6 for cheese and 7 for night now makes you
2: top of the leaderboard. Yeah. Well done, Isla. So you just got to listen for the rest of the week, okay, to see if you stay there. And if you stay at the top on Friday, then that £200 gift card is yours.
4: Congrats, Isla.
3: Yeah.
2: You're welcome.
0: Breakfast.
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2: 9:45, the M20 Operation Brox in place from Junction 8 to Junction 9. Pembury, the A21 Hastings Road, both directions, is partially blocked with queues due to an accident between the A264 Pembury Road and Maidstone Road at the Kipping's Cross roundabout. Elsewhere, M25 anti-clockwise, heavy traffic at the Dartford Tunnel. The M2 exit slip coastbound, that's slow at Junction 3 Tallington roundabout. It's busy in Wincheap as well on Canterbury. Sturry Island Road is slow at Sturry Hill, and Sevenoaks is busy on the High Street and also on the A25 Seal Road at St John's Hill.
0: 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Kent Traffic and Travel.
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1: What? What do you call it? The sky switcheroo.
0: The sky switcheroo.
1: It's
0: happening tomorrow. You'll be able to see it. We're actually on the list of one of the best places to see it in the UK. We're going to see about 97% of it, which is quite high.
1: Yeah.
0: Best place to see it is Plymouth. But having seen a total eclipse in 1999...
1: Yeah.
0: I vividly remember being in Sea Salter and everybody's like, oh! And I mean, look. It's a special thing, isn't it? It's not going to happen again until 2090, apparently.
1: Yeah.
0: So just going to be the only one we're going to see.
1: Yeah.
0: So we should be part of it. But it's not like, I don't know, I was expecting fireworks. I just remember being like, oh, it's just like later on. But now, and now it's light again.
1: Yeah.
0: But it's impressive.
1: Yeah.
0: But you can't look at it directly.
1: No.
0: What do I need?
1: You need special glasses.
0: Where am I getting them from?
1: You can buy International Safety Standard solar eclipse glasses.
0: It feels like a bit of a, I've gone in hard, given that there's not going to be another one until 2019.
1: You can actually buy some from Amazon. You can buy a 25 pack for $22.95.
0: Okay. So you need those. There's another way you can, I could seem to remember something them telling us at school.
1: Can't you put like a hole in a piece of paper?
0: Piece of paper and you put a hole and then you I think you mount it on a box so it's higher and then as it eclipses you can see it, but I can't remember exactly how to do it. But look, you've got what, 36 hours to work it out because it's happening tomorrow night.
1: What I'm really enjoying is there is an article that's saying all the things that you need to buy for a solar eclipse. It's got the solar eclipse glasses, but then it's also suggesting that you should buy a picnic backpack set, a cooler table.
0: Wow. Okay.
1: And a picnic blanket and a foldable chair.
0: Well, maybe I'm wrong. Maybe people are going to go for this. Maybe it's going to become like the event of the year tomorrow. Mm. I'm not sure.
1: It's about 8 o'clock, isn't it?
0: Yeah, thereabouts, just before, yeah. So, well, look, it's going to take me at least an hour to set all that up in the street, isn't it? I'll have to leave the show early to be prepared. But you're going to need to...
1: So you're just setting up your final chair.
0: Yeah.
1: Going, oh, who's turned the lights off? And you realise that you missed it.
0: It's over, finished, gone, done. Look, you got today, and don't leave it to tomorrow to get glasses, because they're going to be sold out everywhere. You know,
1: and they're not going to arrive in time.
0: No, and obviously if you are ordering from Amazon, make sure you tick before 7 p.m. tomorrow night for delivery, because you'll be well cheesed if they turned up minutes after.
1: And you're like, great, I'm going to have to put these away into storage until I can use them again in 2019.
0: Yeah, it's a long time. Long, long time. Right, Robin S. Blue, Kevin Little kicking off Pop Anthems. We'll see you tomorrow morning from 6:30.
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11: 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Traffic and travel.
0: Roads this morning, expect things to be moving okay. We've got no reported issues or accidents other than what's going on Pembury's A21 right now. Hastings Road is partially blocked between Pembury Road and Maidstone Road. Everything else moving all right. Operation Brock in force. Lots of roadworks going to add time to your journeys. 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
1: At 10 o'clock, here's Lucy Hudson.
12: The government's promising to set out how it'll keep the killers of PC Andrew Harper in prison when Parliament returns in September. Andy Burnham's told his Justice Secretary to work through further options to make serious criminals exempt from an early release scheme. Dame Vera Baird is the former Victims Commissioner.
13: I do respect the Prime Minister for taking a fresh look at it, but a real problem surely too is if we start exempting individual people because of the emotion attached to their victim, we are sentencing on a very, very poor principle indeed.
12: We're being urged to take extra care in the sun as an amber heat health alert is now in force across Kent. Temperatures are expected to climb to 35 degrees this week. Public health consultant Dr. Anya Gopfert says it's best to stay indoors if you can.
14: If you do need to go out in the hottest hours of the day, wear sun cream and long sleeves clothing or light clothing and hats to protect yourself both from the heat and the UV. Drink plenty of water, seek shade where possible.
12: It's going to take 2 years to complete work to increase queuing capacity at the Port of Dover. Land's being reconfigured at the Eastern Docks, which will reduce the need for Operation Brock. It won't be finished until the end of 2028. Doug Bannister is Chief Exec of the Port.
15: What we should see is the beneficial effects coming through almost immediately. Now, it does depend a little bit on some of the later stages of the project to get the full benefit out of it. But if we are successful, the next really busy period would probably be Easter 2029, where we should feel the effects at that stage.
12: Police are investigating after a number of bronze deer statues were stolen from a garden near Dartford. They were taken from a property in Horton Kirby and are worth several thousand pounds. And a Kent man is on the final stretch of what's been described as the world's hardest triathlon. Kevin McNay set off from London last Friday and has already run to Dover and swam across the Channel to France. He's now cycling to Paris and has raised more than £14,000 for charity. That's the latest. Next updates at 11.
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3: Kent weather.
12: Dry with sunny spells today and a slightly cooler breeze on the coast. Highs of 26 in Rochester, 23 in Dungeness.
11: 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Kent weather.
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0: And if you haven't heard by now, Robin Numi are having breakfast on a bus on Friday morning. It's all to celebrate 10 years of the Thanet Open Topper with Stagecoach this summer, which really is a perfect way to travel, especially for those coastal stops. Just jump on, jump off again, jump on, jump off. It's so easy to get around. And be listening to the guys all this week so you can win a Thanet 28-day pass. It is all thanks to Stagecoach. The guys are back in the morning from 6:30.
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0: Joel Corry brought Auntie Anne out on stage with him the other night. She's the lady who pretends to DJ using her pots and pans on her cooker at home. She is a viral superstar. She's got millions of followers. That is Sorry, and it's on KMFM. This is Andy Walker. Right, quick travel check on the way. If you are heading out with the kids, making the most of the summer holidays, the roads to avoid coming up, and Jason Mraz, I'm Yours, plus Sam Fender and Olivia D, moments away.
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0: Tunbridge Wells, London Road and St John's Road. Very stop-start heading towards the town centre. The A26 in both directions between Broadwater Lane and Broadwater Down has gas main works. Do expect delays. And on the M2 coastbound, the exit slip road at Junction 6 for Faversham is still closed due to roadworks, likely to stay like that until August 22nd.
1: 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Kent Traffic and Travel.
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0: At 12 o'clock, Lucy Hudson.
13: Andy Burnham says he's increasingly confident the killers of PC Andrew Harper will not be released early from their sentences. The Prime Minister's asked the Justice Secretary to draw up new plans to free up prison spaces to reduce the number being let out under a scheme to ease overcrowding. Aileen O'Connor chairs the Thames Valley Police Federation and has been considering legal action.
14: There's a glimmer of hope for me that we will get the justice that Andrew deserves and his legacy deserves. But until it's signed, sealed, delivered, I will keep the pressure on and I will keep fighting.
13: We're being urged to take care of vulnerable loved ones as an Amber Heat health alert is in force across Kent. Temperatures are expected to hit 35 degrees later this week and a drought has also been declared across the whole county. Dr. Anya Gopfert is from the UK Health Security Agency.
15: We do know that heat does put strain on the health and social care system. That's why we do kind of give this advice so that people can take measures to protect themselves and those around them and try and keep that strain down on the NHS wherever is possible.
13: A man's been charged after police seized drugs, cash and a knife in Gillingham. The 36-year-old was arrested following reports of a suspicious vehicle in May Road last week. He's due at Crown Court next month. Bosses at the Port of Dover say they're doing everything they can to reduce the need for Operation Brock. Work's due to get underway next year on a £40 million project to increase queuing capacity at the Eastern Docks. It won't be finished until the end of 2028. Chief Exec Doug Bannister says they are trying other methods in the meantime.
16: What we have found is that we've gotten much, much better through the use of some artificial intelligence tools at putting tap on as late as possible and taking it off as quickly as possible, which has reduced the time that we're in tap.
13: And plans to create a new play area in Folkestone Town Centre are due to be discussed later. The former Bouverie Square bus station is due to be transformed into a green space with swings, slides, a trampoline and chill zone. That's the latest. Next updates at 1.
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12: Kent weather.
13: Dry with sunny spells today and a cooler breeze on the coast, highs of 26 in Gillingham, 23 in Seasalter.
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0: Hey, if you know your summer dessert, you could win £1,500. I will recap the Summer Money Drop question very soon. In fact, should we do it in three songs' time from now? Sam Fender and Olivia Dean first.

0: It's KMFM, Kent Radio Station, and the sought-after item right now, right this very moment, solar eclipse glasses. Can you find any? Nope. My timeline completely full of people asking, where can I get a pair from? So good luck if you are out hunting for some today, ready for tomorrow. They are like gold dust. Right, get ready to turn up the radio and sing like no one is listening to you. Along to the Spice Girls, one of their biggest hits coming up, and a pink anthem too.
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0: number always open if you want to drop in. Just say hi on the show. Maybe I've never done one of those for you before. Who are you working with today? Or are you out with the kids? 01227 786 106. Always free on that WhatsApp number. Right, hang around. Bruno Mars, I Just Might. And Lady Gaga, The Edge of Glory next.
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2: 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Sea breeze, sunshine and stunning coastal views. This summer, the Thanet Open Topper is celebrating 10 years of unforgettable journeys along the coast. A decade of making memories and taking in some of Kent's most iconic seaside spots. 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And join the celebrations on Friday when the guys will be live on board a Thanet Open Topper with another chance to win.
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2: Traffic and travel.
0: Surrey's A28 Island Road towards the city. Busy, allow an extra 20 minutes. And the M2 coastbound exit slip at Junction 6. For Faversham remains closed.
1: 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Kent Traffic and Travel.
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0: At 1 o'clock, Kate Faulkner.
9: Andy Burnham says he doesn't want to see a single prisoner released early and more can be done to ensure PC Andrew Harper's killers don't benefit from a new scheme. There's been heavy criticism about plans to free up space in jails and what it would mean for the pair. The Prime Minister says he's asked the Justice Secretary to present a plan next month.
10: The proposal will be to find new ways of freeing up space within the prison system so that we do not have to release offenders early, and particularly the most serious offenders like those involved in the killing of PC Andrew Harper.
9: We've been hearing from a local authority in Kent about the challenges they're facing due to the prolonged hot and dry weather. An amber heat health alert is in force across the county, with temperatures expected to climb into the mid-30s later this week. Drought has also been declared across Kent. Stuart Jeffrey is the Green leader for Maidstone Borough Council.
11: The climate emergency is here with us right now. At Maidstone Borough Council, we take that really seriously. So we have both a plan to reduce our carbon emissions, but also to adapt to the changing climate.
9: He says they've set up 5 air-conditioned cool sites where residents can go to get relief from the heat. Kent Police are searching for a man who's gone missing from Dartford. Wisdom Davidson was last seen in the Darrenth Wood Road area at around 7:30 on Friday night. Officers say they're concerned for his welfare. We've shared a picture of the 34-year-old at KMFM News on social. And there are plans to turn offices at a factory site in Faversham into homes and a gym. 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
9: Cricket Now and Kent are in action against Warwickshire in the final group game of the One Day Cup this afternoon. They're in with a chance of qualifying for the knockouts after beating Leicestershire Foxes on Sunday. The Spitfires chose to field, and a short time ago, the hosts were on 170 for 3. That's the latest. The next update's at 2.
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2: Kent weather.
9: Staying dry with sunny spells this afternoon. Highs of 26 in Edenbridge, 23 in Whitstable.
1: 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Kent weather.
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0: Brennan. It's All These Nights, KMFM. I'll play it for Janine and John, who are listening to KMFM MHS right now with their new work mascot. His name's Kevin, the Rainbow Carrot. They've just sent me a picture. He's sat at the computer. He went to the beach with Jess from Facilities over the weekend. Go, Kevin! And for two weeks, he's been taken to Spain in September. He's living the life, isn't he? Guys, what you need to do is create his own Instagram account now so we can all follow his adventures. Share his handle when you've set it up. I mean, have you seen the Henry the Hoover account? It's so straightforward. He's got millions of followers. It's the iconic Red Henry the Hoover, photographed all over the world. Set up an account now for Kevin the Rainbow Carrot. He could have more followers than Taylor Swift in a couple of weeks' time. I'm playing her next.
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0: Janet Jackson pop anthem together again at KMFM. Before 2 o'clock, I will recap the summer money drop question. £1,500 dropped into your bank account if you haven't answered the question. It's A, it's B, or it's C, and it's all to do around summer desserts. Stand by for that question after Alex Warren.
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0: The mighty Sheeran, that is Sapphire at KMFM, and the 2 o'clock reunion is on the way next. 20 minutes of taking you back to tunes from the good old days, including this. If you're feeling that it's nearly 2 p.m. slump, this will get you out of it. This and another four songs on the way next.
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7: 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Traffic and travel.
8: Dover on the A20. They've just put in Dover Tap. That's to queue the lorries towards the docks. Allow extra time and use the outside lane. The M2 coastbound exit slip at junction 6, Faversham, closed for roadworks. And the M25 queues for the Dartford tunnels towards Essex around 15 minutes.
7: 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Kent Traffic and Travel.
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10: The Conservatives have accused the Prime Minister of re-traumatising victims with constant U-turns on prisons. Andy Burnham says he's putting every effort into increasing jail places without needing the likes of PC Andrew Harper's killers to be included in the upcoming early release scheme. The initiative's aimed at easing overcrowding. Legal expert Joshua Rosenberg explains what the government's big problem is.
11: They can't say, well, it's not going to apply to these two offenders. You have to decide how to apply this law according to either a type of offence, in this case manslaughter, or possibly the length of time that somebody is sentenced to.
10: Local bosses in Kent say the climate emergency is here right now. The comments come after all of Kent is now officially in drought, with another amber heat health alert also in force. Temperatures could climb into the mid-30s this week and there's no significant rainfall on the horizon. Green leader of Maidstone Borough Council, Stuart Jeffrey, has been telling us how they're dealing with the challenges.
12: We're looking at our parks and thinking, how safe are they in terms of wildfires? So we're working with Kent Fire and Rescue to make sure to review access so that if they do catch a light, we can get the fire engines there quickly.
10: A former police officer who sexually assaulted 5 women at a nightclub in Maidstone has avoided being sent to prison. A court's heard Mark Slade was drunk when he behaved in a predatory and creepy way at Beer Keller in Bank Street in January 2023. The 51-year-old was serving as a constable with the West Mercia Force based in Worcestershire at the time. He's been given a suspended sentence in order to do 80 hours of unpaid work. He's also been barred from ever working in the police service. It could soon become more difficult for betting and vape shops to open up. Andy Burnham's promising to give councils more powers to block them. The Prime Minister reckons that'll help save what he's calling hollowed out high streets. And bosses of a company hoping to rival Eurostar want to use a former Kent rail depot to house trains. The chief executive of Gemini says the chart leak and site would be key to their plans to bring international services back to Ashford. If approved, their trains could go straight to Disneyland Paris. That's the latest. The next update's at 3.
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9: Kent weather.
10: Staying dry with some sunny spells this afternoon. Highs of 26 in Raynham, 23 in Folkestone.
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8: When it gets to 2 o'clock weekday afternoon, sometimes you can feel a little sluggish at work. Let me turn that feeling around. Well, the music will for the next 20 minutes. In there, take that, live in joy with Dreamer, and we're

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2: Is it the best Take That song ever? It's Never Forget at KMFM. Did you have your hands in the air for the never part? You so did. Another 2 o'clock reunion tomorrow at KMFM just to get you out of that 2pm slump at work. On the way next, the guy who was on stage over the weekend with a Labubu doll. At one point, he was even DJing with it.
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1: Milky, it's just the way you are. It's KMFM. Heatwave 5 is coming tomorrow then. The sequels are never as strong as the original, are they? Have you ever watched Home Alone 5? Having said that, this one will be 34 degrees. Phew. Take a fan with you tomorrow at work or spend most of the day in the chiller aisle of a supermarket. Right, I will play you Taylor Swift, that song from Toy Story 5, and it's Cat's Eye Gabriella next.
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3: 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Sea breeze, sunshine and stunning coastal views. This summer, the Thanet Open Topper is celebrating 10 years of unforgettable journeys along the coast. 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And join the celebrations on Friday when the guys will be live on board a Thanet Open Topper with another chance to win.
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0: biggest hits. This is KMFM with Andy Walker. Thank you for listening today. Always appreciate it. And the lady who says she gets her core muscle strength from laughing. I'm playing next. Not what you want to hear when you're going to the gym two or three times a week. You could just stay at home and watch a comedy movie.
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2: Traffic and travel.
0: Whitstable Milstead Road has been closed because of an accident. That's in both directions. The M2 exit slip at junction 6 for Faversham Coastbound is closed for roadworks, and the M25 anti-clockwise, delays of around 20 minutes towards the tunnels.
1: 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Kent Traffic and Travel.
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0: At 3 o'clock, Kate Faulkner.
20: Andy Burnham says he's increasingly confident the killers of PC Andrew Harper will not be released early from their sentences. The Prime Minister's asked the Justice Secretary to draw up new plans to free up prison spaces to reduce the number being let out under a scheme to ease overcrowding. Eileen O'Connor chairs the Thames Valley Police Federation and has been considering legal action.
21: There's a glimmer of hope for me that we will get the justice that Andrew deserves and his legacy deserves. But until it's signed, sealed, delivered. I will keep the pressure on and I will keep fighting.
20: KMFM's been hearing from local bosses about the impact the hot and dry weather is having on the environment. A drought has now been declared across the county and another amber heat health alert is in place. Green leader of Maidstone Borough Council, Stuart Jeffrey, says river levels are low and some trees are dying due to lack of water.
4: Our country is not a place that's used to the droughts. Our plants are not used to this level of droughts. I mean, Kent is one of the driest counties in the country, if not the driest. So it has got an element of resilience.
20: Stuart says they're working with local fire bosses and water companies to help limit the impacts. Now, this comes as there's a warning food prices could rise because of droughts across the UK and Europe. The Food and Drink Federation says fruit, vegetable and grain supplies are being hit, with prices likely to rise later this year. A Chatham man has been charged after four boxes of power tools were stolen from a home near Rochester. Two men called to the property in Isle of Grain on July 27th and claimed to be builders. They inspected the house and the tools were noticed missing shortly after. A 26-year-old will face burglary charges next month. Another man has been released on bail while inquiries continue. And a 200-year-old sword has been found in a lake near Edenbridge after water levels dropped. The blade was found at Chittingstone Castle last Thursday. It's thought to be a 19th century regimental sword. Further investigations are now being carried out to trace its origins. That's the latest. The next update's at 4.
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2: Kent weather.
20: Staying dry with sunny spells this afternoon. Highs of 26 in Canterbury, 23 in Sandwich.
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0: 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I've been to Leeds Castle 15 times. 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I've got no much more to give.
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17: Stop start in Tunbridge Wells at the moment on Frant Road because of an accident. That's impacting things both ways between Tangier Lane and Bunny Lane. Whitstable and Millstreet Road is closed. That's between Grimms Hill Road and St Mark's Close. Again, an accident. The reason why. The M25, if you're going towards the Dartford tunnels, it's taking about 25 minutes through the queues. And Flimwell's A21 moving slowly southbound towards the Hawkhurst Road traffic lights.
13: 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Kent Traffic and Travel.
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10: Tunbridge Wells and Frant Road partially blocked both ways between Tangier Lane and Bunny Lane following an accident. The M25, if you're heading towards the Dartford Tunnels this evening, it's about a 25-minute delay once you hit the queues after the Swanley interchange. Flimwell and the A21 southbound showing up as 10 minutes towards the High Street traffic lights, and also getting reports through that it's slow on the M2 on approach to Junction 6, Faversham. It's because that exit slip road is closed.
6: 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Kent Traffic and Travel.
7: 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The right skip for the right job. Disposed of in the right way.

0: Sugar. Harry Styles and Watermelon Sugar. It is all aboard the KMFM Breakfast Bus later this week. Friday, they'll be broadcasting live from the Thanet Open Topper to celebrate 10 years in service. 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Right, the 5 o'clock whistle coming your way next. 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
2: Traffic and travel.
0: Tunbridge Wells and Front Road partially blocked both ways between Tangier Lane and Bunny Lane following an earlier accident. The M25 towards the Dartford Tunnel slow from the Swanley Interchange. It's about 30 minutes through the queues. Sturry and Sturry Hill also moving slowly towards the train line tonight. And Margate's Millmead Road is shut both ways between Western Road and Arlington Gardens.
1: 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Kent Traffic and Travel.
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12: Local bosses in Kent say the climate emergency is here right now. The comments come after all of Kent is now officially in drought, with another amber heat health alert also in force. Temperatures could climb into the mid-30s this week, and there's no significant rainfall on the horizon. Green leader of Maidstone Borough Council, Stuart Jeffrey, has been telling us how they're dealing with the challenges.
13: We've got 5 call sites for people who are struggling in the heat to go along. These are air-conditioned places, such as our community arts hub, that they can go to, they can sit down in the cooler and feel a bit better.
12: It's as the Met Office says the UK is on track to record its hottest ever summer. Andy Burnham says he's increasingly confident PC Andrew Harper's killers won't be freed from prison early. He's tasked Justice Secretary Alex Norris with drawing up plans to address overcrowding in other ways. The Prime Minister insists he doesn't want to see any offender let out early. Thames Valley Police Federation Chair Eileen O'Connor wants the PM to back the police.
14: This is personal to the police family up and down the country, and I need the government to protect us as police officers, because officers up and down the country every single day run into danger when everybody else runs away from it. And that's what Andrew Harper did on that day. He paid the ultimate sacrifice for being a police officer.
12: Figures from the Home Office show nearly 1,000 people have crossed the channel in just 3 days. 911 people made the journey in small boats since Saturday. 230 asylum seekers were found on a mega dinghy yesterday. That's a record number of people on just one vessel. A convicted drug dealer from Canterbury has been ordered to pay back £85,000 he made through criminal activity. Paul Moat was sentenced to more than 4 years in prison after cocaine, cannabis, cash and a knuckle duster were found at a property in Blean in 2023. The 37-year-old from St Michael's Crescent must now pay back the money he made from being involved in the supply of drugs. And a 200-year-old sword has been found in a lake near Edenbridge after water levels dropped. The blade was found at Chittingstone Castle last Thursday. Further investigations are now being carried out to trace its origins. That's the latest. The next update's at 5:30.
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12: Fine and dry this afternoon. Lows tonight of 13 in Rochester, 17 in Margate. Hot tomorrow with more sunshine. Highs of 33.
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0: Are you now in the car? Is that your Tuesday done with? Hi, it's Ben here, completing the Kent Workday on your Summer Money Drop radio station with £1,500 up for grabs. Let's get you a step closer to winning that cash after the 5 o'clock whistle this evening. Tunes coming up from Take That, Bob Sinclair and Shania Twain.
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0: The M25 anti-clockwise between junctions 4 and 3 queuing because of an earlier lane closure. Tunbridge Wells and Frant Road partially blocked, an accident between Tangier Lane and Bunny Lane the reason. And the Sandwich Bypass queuing both ways towards the Ash Road roundabout.
1: 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Kent Traffic and Travel.
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0: and stargazing on at Kent's KMFM, and we are taking KMFM breakfast with Rob and Noomi on the road later this week, and it's to celebrate 10 years of the Thanet Open Topper with Stagecoach. They'll be doing the show on Friday live from the Thanet Open Topper, which is going to be incredible. All aboard the KMFM breakfast bus. And to celebrate all this week, Rob and Noomi have Thanet 28-day passes up for grabs thanks to Stagecoach. So if you are thinking about this week, maybe even next, definitely before the end of the summer holidays, right? Going to places like Minas Bay, Dreamland or Ramsgate Harbour, you could definitely make the most of this prize. Be listening to KMFM Breakfast when you wake up in the morning. Coming your way, Beyond Chicago's Million Dollar Bill, Jess Glynn as well, and I'll check out Kent's Roads for you.
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5: The Sandwich Bypass is queuing in both directions towards the Ash Road roundabout. It's also looking slow from the Medway Tunnel through towards the roundabout by the Medway City Estate. It looks like it's because of an accident on the roundabout. And the Wainscott Bypass, you've got a lane out towards the Four Elms roundabout. That's starting to queue.
3: 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Kent Traffic and Travel.
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0: So we've had Miley Cyrus bring back Hannah Montana this year, also coming back to Disney. You might have heard this earlier, but Camp Rock 3, it lands on Thursday. They had the premiere last night in LA, and Demi Lovato is going to be reprising her role. So she's in the cast. She's not just an executive director, she's in the movie, which means that she wrote the theme tune, sang the theme tune. Cannot wait to see that. Right, on the way next, with the brand new KMFM evening show, Jack Burks with your perfect playlist in the sunshine. So do not go anywhere. 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Some Katy Perry on the way, Sienna Spyro as well, as we get back to the hits after Travel next.
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14: Traffic and travel.
0: Hursdon and Island Road both ways blocked because of an accident. That's between the Sycamores and Hoplands Road. The M25 still looking a bit slow going towards the Dartford tunnels. You'll be queuing for about 10 minutes. And the M20 Otbrock in place, both directions. You'll hit those speed restrictions and lane closure between the Maidstone services and Ashford.
1: 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Kent Traffic and Travel.
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16: You know, I've been thinking about all day since you talked about Camp Rock. 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What is Demi Lovato's character's name in the movie?
0: Oh, I can't remember.
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0: The live version of this lives rent-free in my head. Is it called Ghost Notes? The Ariana Grande Ghost Notes. Insanely good. Ridiculous, by the way. Her with The Weeknd, Save Your Tears on KMFM. Welcome along, by the way. Tuesday evening right here in Kent. How's your day been? Is it all right? Bit hot? Not too hot? I will say it's nippy right now where I am in Medway. On the WhatsApp, 01227 786 106. My name's Jack. I'm with you until 10 o'clock tonight. I'm getting a little bit worried. I know Sienna Spiro's got these things called... Are they called nodes? Nodules? On her voice box, like on her actual like vocal things. And part of me is like, I don't think she's going to be able to sing for long. I don't know why. I'm not a scientist, but that's in my brain right now. So if she does come to Kent, or if there's tickets at the O2, I think it might have to be an emergency purchase. Because in my brain, I'm like, I'm not too sure she can do this for much longer. She's only 21, I'm sure she'll be fine. We'll get her on next.
1: 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The good news is, if these are found early, they can be managed or corrected. 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

0: say it takes some courage to remix Whitney, and these two have done it so well. John Newman and David Guetta.
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0: Oh, just by the way, don't take any advice about the eclipse from me, but you have sent in some beautiful pictures, and I'm going to just say what I think. Old 3D glasses to stare at the moon, is that what we're saying? Is that what I need? I haven't got any, but is that what I need? Just so I can get prepped tomorrow. Because trust me, you will need your eyesight. And please be careful during it. You also will need your eyes to enter to win our summer money drop. £1,500 to be won. To even stand a chance, though, you have to get your name in the draw. I can help you with that next after Latto.
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0: Just be aware, in Hursden, the A28 tonight, that's Island Road, is blocked in both directions with some investigation work happening. That is between Sycamores and... And the East View Road. Just be aware of that tonight. And welcome along to KMFM with me, Jack. We've got to talk Tons of Tins. So we haven't even mentioned it yet. The insane amount of money raised and how many tons we actually got to. We'll get to that next after Sam Fender.
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0: 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Just ever. And you can't argue with that. It's that swagger that you just cannot remake or comprehend at times. Bruno on KMFM with me, Jack, tonight, while Zara Larsson next, and Coldplay before anthems come at 9 o'clock.
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0: 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Not to tease you even more, but I've always said anthems is one of my favourite parts of the show, and we have upgraded it since. First test drive last night went incredibly well, I must say. We go again tonight. Anthems at 9 o'clock on the way. 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
0: I think every day we have that finally over moment. And to celebrate, if you've got that right now, we're going back to back with Anthems. On the WhatsApp, I do want to hear from you. 01227 786 106. 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
0: Want to know what you're doing, where you are in Kent, what's going on? As we get on the upgraded Anthems. Maroon 5 on the way. I Can't Have Pop, a floor filler too. After in a year of comebacks, if this happened, hypothetically speaking, this would be the best one ever.

0: to KMFM with me, Jack, and I won't lie to you. I think Ray's maybe inspired me as to what I would do if I won our summer money drop. £1,500. She right now is working, but currently going from the beach to a gig to the beach. I think swap the beach to a fancy coffee shop like Oat Tree or the Cheese Room in Rochester. That would be me, and that would be how I spent my summer and how I spent the £1,500. If you want it to be you, you've got to be in the draw to win, and I can help you with that. We'll do it all next.
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0: 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We're going to go from Robin to Whitney and something brand new from Sir Lefty as well in just a second. The Summer
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0: Get your phone out because this is your chance to win up to £1,500 in cash. Not up to, just £1,500 in cash on Summer Money Drop. All you've got to do is answer this week's question. What is the name of the traditional British ice cream dessert made with vanilla ice cream?

0: What a belter to end on. Eminem, Rihanna. Love the way you lie on Cat AMFM. That is me done. Back tomorrow night at 7 o'clock. I'll see you then. Rob and Noomi are waking up Kent tomorrow morning from 6:30. See you then.
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10: From the Sky News Centre at 11. 50 police chiefs are urging the Prime Minister to stop the early release of PC Andrew Harper's killers. In a letter, they warn it could undermine public confidence in the justice system. Andy Burnham says he's increasingly certain the offenders will not be freed early under a scheme to address overcrowding. Danielle Stones from the Association of Police and Crime Commissioners and says pressure on the police needs to be tackled.
11: Bigger focus on out-of-court resolutions, for example, so to stop people going through the court system in the first place, finding ways of getting women out of the custody system, because mostly 60% of those women do not pose any real threat.
10: The UK is on course for its hottest summer ever, with only average weather needed for the rest of August to beat the record set just last year. An Amber Heat Health Alert covers all of England. A six-year-old girl has died in a crash between a lorry and a car on the A12 in Essex. It happened near Colchester yesterday morning. Stargazers are being warned to not look directly at the sun during the clearest solar eclipse in more than 25 years tomorrow night. Major retailers have sold out of special glasses, with some people travelling miles to get some. Ali Raza runs a shop in Whitechapel in London's East End and says business there is booming.
12: We are too busy, darling. Today, I already sold them 6K. Our delivery coming from Spain. This is not from here. They came from Spain. And then I join in 6, 7:30. And then 9:30, we should be sold out everything.
10: It's emerged Donald Trump was whisked off Air Force One in a catering container after receiving threats from Iran while leaving a NATO summit in Turkey. US media says the president was put onto a military jet in secret last month. And Dame Julie Andrews says it's too late for her to take part in The Princess Diaries 3. Anne Hathaway returns for the third instalment. That's the latest. I'm Imani Rana.

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